Maybe you're out of touch. Does your mother have an Instagram, a Facebook? She's connecting and commenting, a thumbs up with her hand. I like this, I like that. I don't agree, emoji calling back. Some feelings are more complicated than emoticons understand. But here I go again, daydreaming again. Fantastic fantasies, coloring imagery and tapping into light. Speaking with foresight, annoying my friends because I dream in spite.